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Gunshot means rewind.

0: got some white on the top of it. 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
1: The corner and get that contact.
0: As you come around there, there's a rock.
1: If I can't get her. The corner and get that contact.
0: That's it.
1: If I can't get her.
0: This one right here? That's it. You got it right there.

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0: I lack them desire.
1: Real.
0: Need a man to come and relight the fire.
1: Jeez.
0: Yeah, that's why I weed them higher. What we tell them?

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I was heading home across the shining fields, no holy bow.

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When you come into the crib, baby, just take off your shoe. You know I love Georgia peaches. Creep in the garden to eat it. Eat an apple from the tree. Man, I hope God just don't see me. Oh, if I get caught, girl, it's worth it.

Yes, sir, this is Actor from Asian Dove Foundation. Fly over, fly over. You're listening to Gardalem Radio Lazak. Big up.